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It was a wonderful disguise. 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
2: You're saying that we fight too much. 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

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I tried to move away from all my troubles just to find our brother with me. I did everything imaginable to get rid of the old me. Didn't know where I was headed. All I knew was I didn't like where I came from. But I did not remember how it was really like there. Maybe the grief was only a creation of my vivid imagination. Because I felt

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We jumped to conclusions about life.

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1: 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They can really make you mad. Other things just make you swear and curse. 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